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1: I've heard people say that too much of anything is not good for you, baby. 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

Strange faces, a new place, can't keep the ghosts away. 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
4: How are you this morning? Happy Monday. It's David Andrews with you at just after 6 o'clock. Let's play the best variety of all-time 70s favourites with a raunchy track from Queen lined up after T-Rex.

0: Nation 70s with just the perfect song to kick off the week. Bill Withers, lovely day at 17 minutes past 7. How are you this morning? And there you were in a lovely, relaxed weekend mood. And Monday morning had to show up way too fast. Let's hit the dance floor with the Bee Gees soon. And from Philadelphia, the Stylistics.
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0: Such a beautiful song, Nation 70s at 7:29, playing the Stylistics from Philadelphia. And we remember all those beautiful songs written by Linda Creed and Tom Bell. Songs like Betcha by Golly Wow and You Make Me Feel Brand New. And that one we just heard, Stone in Love with You. Hey, it's Monday morning. We're going to treat you to some amazing tracks today. And number one from Steve Harley, Cockney Rebel. And how about Stevie Nicks' classic track with Fleetwood Mac?
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0: Nation 70s at 7:45 with Billy from 52nd Street and My Life. Now, this week, it is the 70th Eurovision Song Contest with the grand final on Saturday. And a British star who's been involved in three number one hits has actually entered the contest for San Marino. I'll tell you all about it soon after classic rock from Derek and the Dominoes and a bit of Breakfast in America.
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8 and 70s at 9 minutes before 8 o'clock with Derek and the Dominoes, classic track Layla. Now this week it is the 70th Eurovision Song Contest from the beautiful city of Vienna, and we all remember the great British winners like Bucks Fizz and Brotherhood of Man and Sandy Shaw, and now Boy George has entered with the song Superstar, but not for the UK, for San Marino. It's Boy George and Italian female singer Sen Heat, but first of all they have to qualify for the final. Uh-oh. I hope you're going to qualify, George. Good luck. Here's Candy Staten. Wonderful song, Young Hearts Run Free.

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2: Happy Monday, it's David with you. Let's kick off your week with the best variety of 70s favourites. An absolutely brilliant David Bowie favourite lined up. And here's one of the songs that kicked off Diana's solo career on Nation 70s.

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0: Nation 70s at 8:17. It's David with you, and there's Donna Summer's number one hit, I Feel Love. We are kicking off your week with the 70s favourites that we just love singing along to. I hope you're okay this morning. Isn't it tough to get back into work mode on a Monday morning after a lovely, relaxing weekend? Need a massive coffee to start with. A beautiful track from Elton lined up in just a mo, and one of the best from Richard and Karen, the Carpenters.
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0: such a beautiful song. Nation 70s with Elton from Madman Across the Water and Tiny Dancer. We have so many amazing 70s favourites for you to kick off the week. Let's hit the disco dance floor with Sister Sledge, plus Queen and the song that Freddie Mercury was never keen on playing live because he didn't want to make a mistake on the piano.
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0: Nation 70s for Monday morning, and it's David with you. That song still sounds so good. There's Andy Fairweather Lowe, wide-eyed and legless. It must have been a wild weekend. 8:45 right now, with the Police lined up for their debut chart hit song, plus T-Rex.
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Nation 70s, Sting is on the road in America with his band in Texas, and you can see him live in Austin tomorrow night, then Houston on Wednesday. The Police, Can't Stand Losing You. Hey, it's Monday morning. Here's where we start killing time between weekends, right? Chaka Khan on the way, and New York City on Nation 70s.

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4: How you doing this Monday morning? It's David with you. Let's kick off the No Repeat 9 to 5. Eagles fans, get ready for one of their best. Plus a beautiful song from the Hollies on the way after Gary Newman's number one.

0: Nation 70s for Monday, the no repeat 9 to 5, and it's David Andrews here with the Eagles. One of these nights, just such a terrific live band, and they've just announced more Las Vegas dates for the autumn, for September and November at the Sphere, with that amazing sound system they have in the venue. 167,000 speakers all around the place, so the sound is just amazing. Get me on the plane and a free ticket would be good. Philadelphia Soul from Harold Melvin and the Blue Notes lined up in just a mo, and a number one from Blondie.
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0: Hey, it's 9:30, Nation 70's Making Contact with Edwin Starr, and it's David Andrews here. Happy Monday. Let's help you through the toughest day of the week with the best variety of 70s favourites. We'll remember Ian Dury and the Blockheads in just a mo, and Carly Simon singing about the clouds in her coffee.
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You know, I tried to cook my wife a special lunch, and now she'll never let me in the kitchen. That's how good it was. Here come the Bee Gees.

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Oh, that's such a fabulous song. Listen to what the man said. Paul McCartney and Wings from their album Venus and Mars on Nation 70s. Now have yourself a really good Monday, as good a Monday as you possibly can. And I'll see you back here for breakfast tomorrow. Tony is on the way to kick off your 70s workday. And then Phil Hoyle's through Monday afternoon. Here's Backman Turner Overdrive. You ain't seen nothing yet on Nation 70s.

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4: 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Hello, good morning. Thanks for tuning in. Cheers, David. Here comes Fleetwood Mac, Chic, and right now you can hear Dire Straits.

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2: 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Here's Mark Bolan and T-Rex from 1972. It's a metal guru, Nation 70s.

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0: 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It's Phil through till 6 o'clock today, playing the big 70s tunes. Dan Hartman and Times and the Osmonds. If you fancy getting in touch today, then your number is 07740938500. If you're celebrating your birthday today, many happy returns from all of us at Nation 70s. Jeremy Paxman is celebrating today as he turns 76. John Parrott is 62. And Holly Valance is celebrating as she turns 43.
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Music from Joni Mitchell with Big Yellow Taxi on the way shortly after we play a giant hit from the mighty Queen. Buddy,

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and Ladies' Night. It is on this day in 1963 that the Beatles started a 30-week run at number one on the UK album chart with their debut album, Please Please Me, making it the longest-running number one album by a group ever on this day. Pretty impressive, isn't it? Music from M with pop music on the way at Nation 70s after we play Run For Home. This is Lindisfarne.

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1: I've heard people say that too much of anything is not good for you, baby. But I don't know about that. There's many times that we've loved and we've shared love and made love. It doesn't seem to me like it's enough.

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That's guaranteed at Nation 70s. It's Phil Hoyles. 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

0: Nation 70s from Nation Radio in your showbiz news today. In Between Us star Greg Davis makes a cheeky vow amid his talk of a third spin-off movie. If you're a massive fan of the In Between Us, the TV show especially, I think that's going to be great news for you today. And also, Michael Jackson fans are amazed after learning that the King of Pop, I'll use this term loosely, stole, quote unquote, the iconic dance moves. I think you see the word stole is a little bit harsh, I'm not going to lie. Meezy from the Doobie Brothers on the way.
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it was on this day in 1981 that the musical Cats premiered in London, and it was also on this day in 1969 that the Monty Python comedy troupe formed when John Cleese and Graham Chapman were introduced by Terry Gilliam, Eric Idle, Terry Jones and Michael Palin after returning of the filming of a TV show, Do Not Adjust Your Set. On this very day, what a day in television history. 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
4: Got some great music playing within the hour at Nation 70s. Odyssey and Neil Diamond. After this from Elvis Costello.

It's Nation 70s from Nation Radio playing Odyssey and Native New Yorker. And before that, Neil Diamond and the brilliant Sweet Caroline. So checking your showbiz news today, and Strictly fans are convinced that the two new hosts have just outed themselves. I'm sure we're going to find out very soon who the new presenters are going to be. Maybe even this week. I don't know anything at all. But just the fact that we had a massive download of who is going to be on Strictly this season last week. We were talking about the pro dancers and all the judges. Usually that's quite drawn out, but it was in one download last week. So maybe it's going to be this week or the week after that we'll find out who the new presenters are going to be. Before it is confirmed by some other source. I'm sure we'll hear very soon. Status Quo and Down Down at Nation 70s this afternoon.

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0: It's Nation 70s from Nation Radio. It's Phil through till 6 o'clock today, on the day that in 2002, over 500 Michael Jackson fans held a demonstration outside Sony Records building in Berlin, complaining about the label having not promoted the singer's latest album, Invincible. It happened on this day in music history. Got some Michael Jackson on the way a little later. T-Rex on the way too at Nation 70s at Drive.
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0: Loving the tunes on Nation 70s from Nation Radio today, with you through till 6 o'clock on the big drive home. Don't forget, we're the home of the no repeat 9 to 5. You won't hear the same song twice throughout your workday, and that is official.
1: 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Sometimes lost, but never forgotten. 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

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If you're going to drop us a line today, it's National Eat What You Want Day today. It was National Cake Day last week. I'm liking these themes at the moment, I'm not going to lie. It's National Eat What You Want today. Whatever you fancy for tea, fill your boots. Music from James Taylor after ABBA and Gimme, Gimme, Gimme.

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3: 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It's the final hour of the show for today. Van Morrison after Dave Edmonds starts the hour.

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Hey, today on National Eat What You Want Day, it's Monday the 11th of May. Happy birthday to you from all of us at Nation 70s. Jeremy Paxman is also celebrating his birthday today as he turns 76. John Parrott is celebrating his birthday today as he's turned 62. And Holly Valance is celebrating. She from Neighbours fame back in the day, of course. She's celebrating her 43rd birthday today as well. Got some great music on the way. Going to play Squeeze in a bit after this from Rose Royce.

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Just a perfect day. Drink sangria in the park. And then later, when it gets dark, we go home. 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